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Vi hørte Brimful of Asha av Corner Shop, og for de spesielt interesserte så var det altså en Norman Cook remix. Det Olivia Rodrigo som står for tur før vi åpner for nok en ønskelåt som innsendt, altså, som du vet så godt, i denne NRK radio-appen. Hate to give the satisfaction asking how you're doing now. How's the castle built of people you pretend to care about? Just what you wanted. Look at you, cool guy, you got it. I see the parties and diamonds sometimes when I close my eyes. 6 months of torture you sold to some forbidden paradise. I loved you truly.

Early in the morning, before all the trouble, up comes a band of footmen, and likewise Captain Farrell, who puts the years to prison, for she stole away my rifle. I couldn't shoot no water, so a prisoner I was taken. Mash-a-ring-a-ma-do-na-ma-da, wipe all the daddy-o.

0: Oppdrag Europa. Se nå I NRK TV.
1: I've seen the devil down sunset in every place.